0: Radio Skylab. Trasformiamo i grandi successi di ieri in novità di oggi.
1: I've heard people say that too much of anything is not good for you, baby. But I don't know about that. There's many times that we've loved and we've shared love and made love. It doesn't seem to me like it's enough.

Mazzini a Lecce, ingresso libero. Pizza Village Music Festival, main sponsor Casillo e Deliziosa, media partner Telerama, official radio Radio Skylab.